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1: Good morning. The sweltering heat will continue today. Heat warnings in effect for all of Nova Scotia and PEI, as well as most of New Brunswick. They'll continue until at least tomorrow. Environment Canada says temperatures will be in the low to mid 30s again today. Humidex readings in the high 30s approaching 40 or more. Officials are reminding residents check in on neighbors and vulnerable people, including seniors, young children, and those with health conditions. Also advise you to drink plenty of water, avoid strenuous outdoor activity during the peak heat periods, and never leave people or pets in parked vehicles. A Cape Breton lawyer and past president of the Nova Scotia Liberal Party has officially been charged now with fraud, breach of trust, and other counts after a lengthy investigation. RCMP began investigating 54-year-old Jason Donald Boudreau of Aerochet and his Port Hawkesbury law firm in 2019. The Honey say their investigation involved more than 100 victims and witnesses across Canada and the U.S., including thousands of financial records and other documents. That investigation came after the Bar Society disbarred Boudreau in 2019 over allegations of improper client billing practices and misappropriation of money from clients. He's due in court in Port Hawkesbury October 26th. A new poll suggests most Nova Scotians strongly oppose any private development in the province's parks and protected areas. The survey, conducted by Narrative Research and commissioned by the Ecology Action Center, found 78% of respondents are against allowing projects like golf courses, hotels, and spas in protected areas. The Ecology Action Center says the results show the Houston government's openness to private development in those protected spaces is out of step with public opinion. The issue has come to the forefront following repeated interest by Cabot Golf to develop part of the West Mabu Beach Provincial Park and the government's more recent focus on resource development. New numbers from Statistics Canada show tourism spending in Canada up sharply in the first quarter of this year. Data shows a 5.6% increase year over year for the first 3 months, with a total of $29.5 billion. Much of that attributed to Canadians refusing to travel south of the border, which has taken a bite out of the American tourism industry, but boosted the industry around here. In sports, Blue Jays clipped the Astros 5-4 in the 10th inning. The Red Sox blanked the White Sox 4-0, and Yankees lost 3-1 to St. Louis. Now you're up to date. I'm Daryl Good.
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1: Good morning. A boil water order has been issued for Lewisburg due to a major water main break. CBRM says the boil order only applies to water utility customers in the town of Lewisburg. They're advised to bring water to a rolling boil for at least a minute before drinking, preparing infant formula, making ice, washing fruits and vegetables, cooking, brushing teeth, or any activity that results in human consumption. You also may experience low or no water pressure while crews work to repair it. The advisory does not apply to residents on private wells. For more information, contact 311. And another water-related shutoff takes place today in the McLeod's Crossing Steeles Hill area of Glace Bay. That's expected to last 24 hours to allow for some infrastructure work to be done on the pipes. You can check which streets are affected on the CBRM websites. Now, this work is not related to the boil water advisory in Lewisburg. A 63-year-old man from West Bay Center is facing additional sex trafficking charges after more alleged victims came forward. Inverness Mounties say Hubert Alexander Matthews is charged with two additional counts of trafficking persons and two of receiving material benefit from sexual services. Matthews was first charged in June with sex trafficking and weapons offenses after an investigation by the RCMP's Provincial Human Trafficking Unit. Police still believe there may be more victims and urging anyone with information to contact police or the Nova Scotia Human Trafficking Hotline. Wildfires continue to spread across BC with conditions only getting worse. More than 100 wildfires are currently burning in that province with high heat and the potential for dry lightning expected to cause more in the coming days. The most devastating fires continue to burn in the Lake Okanagan areas in the interior where over 300 homes and structures have been destroyed. Over 8,000 people have evacuated with another 7 told to be on high alert and ready to flee at a moment's notice. Now, south of the border in Spokane, Washington, more than 700 homes have been destroyed by wildfires, which authorities believe started with one deliberately set, and a 37-year-old man's under arrest for that. In sports, in the major leagues, Blue Jays won a close 5-4, 10-inning decision in Houston. Red Sox shut down the White Sox 4-0. Cardinals beat the Yankees 3-1. Now you're up to date. I'm Darrell Good.
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5: Well, we've got a heat warning in effect today, mainly sunny. We'll see a high of 30. Humidex is going to make it feel like 37. Tonight, a few clouds and a low 17. Tomorrow, mainly sunny, a high of 29. Humidex up to 35 on Saturday. A mix of sun and cloud with a high of 27. It's 19 degrees at the Wave.
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3: Good morning. The sweltering heat will continue today. Heat warnings in effect for all of Nova Scotia and PEI, as well as most of New Brunswick. They'll continue until at least tomorrow. Environment Canada says temperatures will be in the low to mid 30s again today. Humidex readings in the high 30s approaching 40 or more. Officials are reminding residents check in on neighbors and vulnerable people, including seniors, young children, and those with health conditions. Also advise you to drink plenty of water, avoid strenuous outdoor activity during the peak heat periods, and never leave people or pets in parked vehicles. A Cape Breton lawyer and past president of the Nova Scotia Liberal Party has officially been charged now with fraud, breach of trust, and other counts after a lengthy investigation. RCMP began investigating 54-year-old Jason Donald Boudreau of Arrochette and his Port Hawkesbury law firm in 2019. The Honey say their investigation involved more than 100 victims and witnesses across Canada and the U.S., including thousands of financial records and other documents. That investigation came after the Bar Society disbarred Boudreau in 2019 over allegations of improper client billing practices and misappropriation of money from clients. He's due in court in Port Hawkesbury October 26th. A new poll suggests most Nova Scotians strongly oppose any private development in the province's parks and protected areas. The survey, conducted by Narrative Research and commissioned by the Ecology Action Center, found 78% of respondents are against allowing projects like golf courses, hotels, and spas in protected areas. The Ecology Action Center says the results show the Houston government's openness to private development in those protected spaces is out of step with public opinion. The issue has come to the forefront following repeated interest by Cabot Golf to develop part of the West Mabu Beach Provincial Park and the government's more recent focus on resource development. New numbers from Statistics Canada show tourism spending in Canada up sharply in the first quarter of this year. Data shows a 5.6% increase year over year for the first 3 months, with a total of $29.5 billion. Much of that attributed to Canadians refusing to travel south of the border, which has taken a bite out of the American tourism industry, but boosted the industry around here. In sports, Blue Jays clipped the Astros 5-4 in the 10th inning. The Red Sox blanked the White Sox 4-0, and Yankees lost 3-1 to St. Louis. Now you're up to date. I'm Daryl Good.
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6: We've got a heat warning in effect, mainly sunny for today, a high of 30 with a humidex of 37, a few clouds this evening, and a low of 17. Mainly sunny.

0: For tomorrow, a high of 29 and humidex of 35. It's 18 degrees and it's 7:04.
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0: 94.9 The Wave. I'm still searching. And Glass Tiger, good morning. It's 7:11. It's 18 degrees on this Thursday. I'm Heather. Happy. Oh, no, sorry. It's 20 degrees. Now, it went up a couple degrees since I did the weather at 7 o'clock. That's how warm it's going to be. We've got that heat warning in effect. So you're going to want to stay cool, stay hydrated, and all of that stuff. Drive-in was lovely. Nothing to report. I feel like there was a little bit of construction somewhere, but where was it? Wilson's Road, I believe. Yeah, I think that's where it's at. Everywhere else was pretty good. Everywhere else was pretty good.
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0: Brunswick. That's Patsy Glant on 94.9 The Wave from New York to L.A. And that is really the only song that ever kind of made any noise outside of Canada. There you go. But it's a good jam. I enjoy it very much so. excuse me. At age 8... Patsy gained television exposure after her parents moved to Moncton. 2 years later, her group was playing nightclubs in Montreal. There you go. It's 7:19 and it is 20 degrees. Don't forget that planned water shutoff will take place. Started today at 7 a.m. at the McLeod's Crossing Steeles Hill area of Glace Bay, lasting up to 24 hours. There you go. If you wanted to go over to our Facebook page, 94.9 The Wave, you can find out exactly where the shutoff for the water is. So you can go check that out. And a water shutoff and a heat wave. It's not ideal. Not ideal, but hopefully you can do it.
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3: Good morning. A boiled water order has been issued for Lewisburg due to a major water main break. CBRM says the boil order only applies to water utility customers in the town of Lewisburg. They're advised to bring water to a rolling boil for at least a minute before drinking, preparing infant formula, making ice, washing fruits and vegetables, cooking, brushing teeth, or any activity that results in human consumption. You also may experience low or no water pressure while crews work to repair it. The advisory does not apply to residents on private wells. For more information, contact 311. And another water-related shutoff takes place today in the McLeod's Crossing Steeles Hill area of Glace Bay. That's expected to last 24 hours to allow for some infrastructure work to be done on the pipes. You can check which streets are affected on the CBRM websites. Now, this work is not related to the boil water advisory in Lewisburg. A 63-year-old man from West Bay Center is facing additional sex trafficking charges after more alleged victims came forward. Inverness Mounties say Hubert Alexander Matthews is charged with two additional counts of trafficking persons and two of receiving material benefit from sexual services. Matthews was first charged in June with sex trafficking and weapons offenses after an investigation by the RCMP's Provincial Human Trafficking Unit. Police still believe there may be more victims and urging anyone with information to contact police or the Nova Scotia Human Trafficking Hotline. Wildfires continue to spread across BC with conditions only getting worse. More than 100 wildfires are currently burning in that province with high heat and the potential for dry lightning expected to cause more in the coming days. The most devastating fires continue to burn in the Lake Okanagan areas in the interior where over 300 homes and structures have been destroyed. Over 8,000 people have evacuated with another 7 told to be on high alert and ready to flee at a moment's notice. Now, south of the border in Spokane, Washington, more than 700 homes have been destroyed by wildfires, which authorities believe started with one deliberately set, and a 37-year-old man's under arrest for that. In sports, in the major leagues, Blue Jays won a close 5-4, 10-inning decision in Houston. Red Sox shut down the White Sox 4-0. Cardinals beat the Yankees 3-1. Now you're up to date. I'm Darryl Good.
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2: 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Weather.
3: Got a heat warning in effect, mainly sunny for today with a high of 30 and the humidex of 37. A few clouds this evening and a low of 17. Mainly sunny for tomorrow with a high of 29 and the humidex of 35. It's 20 degrees and it's 7:34.
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0: That's Little Red Corvette. It is 7:40, 20 degrees on this Thursday, and it is hot. Heat warning in effect for today, and it is Thursday, did I say? Yes, August 6th. It's the 218th day of the year. There are 147 days remaining until the end of the year. There are 32 days left until Labor Day, and over at 94.9thewave.com, are you proud of your country? That's our Vogue Optical Web Poll question of the day. That's a yes or a no. I can tell you I'm proud of Glace Bay. Proud of Glace Bay. Go Colonels. Holy mackerel. What a nail biter yesterday. That game between the Sooners and the Colonels, basically the championship game. Couldn't have asked for a better crowd, better players. Both teams, holy macaroni. Battling it out. And I was saying to a few friends yesterday, we were watching the game. And first of all, Liam Gracie, you are one of my favorite kids ever. And I am so happy that Liam hit a walk-off single, and basically he won the game for the Colonels. And this kid is just the sweetest, one of the funniest, hardworking kids I know. And I might have teared up a little bit. But I was saying to friends, you know, there was kind of an error in the field on the Sooners' parts at one point in time. And there was a few errors with Glace Bay as well. And we cheer. And I'm like, I'm not cheering for the fact that, like, there was an error or that the kid missed it or anything like that. We cheer for the team because they get to hit or they get to run or whatever it is. And it's such a strange feeling because you're cheering for them, but it seems like you're cheering for the error. And I'm just like, tell all the kids that I'm not cheering, that there is enough. Like, anyway, it was a battle. It was an absolute battle, and both teams should be super, super proud.
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0: and Midnight Oil, 94.9 The Wave. It's 7:49. It's 20 degrees. It's time for today's birthday. Happy
1: birthday! Hey, we just want to say happy birthday.
0: 94.9 The Wave Birthday Club is brought to you by Cass's Kitchen, located at 188 Charlotte Street in Sydney, 902-322-7951. Happy birthday going out to Faith Pike, who is one of the most adorable and awesome nurses ever. Faith, I hope you have a great day. Ian and Mary Mercer celebrating a 70th wedding anniversary today. Lots of love from your family and friends. And Ian and Mary, you're the winner of the gift certificate courtesy of Cass's Kitchen. And if you would like to hear your birthday or anniversary greeting on the air, simply head over to 949thewave.com, click on contest, get your greetings in at least 7 days in advance, please, just so I can see them. I don't want to leave any awesome birthday wishes.
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0: Epstein over allegations of improper client billing practices and misappropriation of money from clients. He's due in court in Port Hawkesbury October 26th. A new poll suggests most Nova Scotians strongly oppose any private development in the province's parks and protected areas. The survey, conducted by Narrative Research and commissioned by the Ecology Action Center, found 78% of respondents are against allowing projects like golf courses, hotels, and spas in protected areas. The Ecology Action Center says the results show the Houston government's openness to private development in those protected spaces is out of step with public opinion. The issue has come to the forefront following repeated interest by Cabot Golf to develop part of the West Mabu Beach Provincial Park and the government's more recent focus on resource development. New numbers from Statistics Canada show tourism spending in Canada up sharply in the first quarter of this year. Data shows a 5.6% increase year over year for the first 3 months, with a total of $29.5 billion. Much of that attributed to Canadians refusing to travel south of the border, which has taken a bite out of the American tourism industry, but boosted the industry around here. In sports, Blue Jays clipped the Astros 5-4 in the 10th inning. The Red Sox blanked the White Sox 4-0, and Yankees lost 3-1 to St. Louis. Now you're up to date. I'm Daryl Good.
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4: Got a heat warning in effect, mainly sunny for today and a high of 30 with a humidex of 37, a few clouds this evening and a low of 17. Mainly sunny for tomorrow, a high of 29 with a humidex of 35. Let me just check and make sure. It's 23 degrees, feeling like 29, and it's 8:03.
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0: the wave, someone who's cool and odds. It's 8:10. It's 23, feeling like 29 on this Thursday. Good morning. Welcome to the 8 o'clock hour. Happy to have you along with me. Lots of great music coming up this hour. Making Waves, presented by Sydney Credit Union. Happening tonight. It's the last one. Dave Sampson, Elise Aaron. I'm really glad it's going to be outside. We've had the last 2 weeks indoors because of the weather, and it's going to be hot. But yeah, so I'll be there, and it's sure to be a great show. That's Making Waves, presented by Sydney Credit Union at the park, and 6 o'clock start. I will see you there.
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0: 94.9 The Wave. What does it take in honeymoon suite? It's 8:20. It's 23 degrees, feeling like 29. Day four after an incredible game yesterday. The host team, Colonels, are taking on Ontario tonight, this evening at 5:30. Both 2-1. The loser of this game will face an uphill climb for a spot as the round robin gets underway. British Columbia versus Quebec. BC is powerful 2-0. Quebec is 1-1. That game's at 2:30. And then Alberta versus the Prairies at 11:30. The Prairies are 0-2 and Alberta is 1-1. So, gonna be another hot day at Cameron Bowl. So be sure to bring your hydration and your sunscreen, umbrellas, whatever you need to do to keep cool. And Little League action, the Canadian Little League Championships get underway at 11:30 at Cameron Bowl. And they had an excellent time at the barbecue last night. They had like a welcoming barbecue. And Dale Deering-Burt, who has an amazing team behind her, they hosted over 150, I believe it was. And I heard that there were a few people just talking about the amount of sweets, the amount of food. So huge shout out to everybody who has contributed that way. And a huge shout out to the volunteers. They've really stepped up, whether it's selling 50-50s, driving the carts. You know, it's just been really incredible. And I'm so proud of Glace Bay and Little League and all of that stuff. So don't forget to buy your 50-50 tickets. The winner took home over $13,000 yesterday. So it goes for the whole day too. It's not just game per game. So if you buy tickets in the morning, you're still good until they do the draw around 7 o'clock. So you can get those through raffle, and yeah, maybe it could be you.
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3: Good morning. A boil water order has been issued for Lewisburg due to a major water main break. CBRM says the boil order only applies to water utility customers in the town of Lewisburg. They're advised to bring water to a rolling boil for at least a minute before drinking, preparing infant formula, making ice, washing fruits and vegetables, cooking, brushing teeth, or any activity that results in human consumption. You also may experience low or no water pressure while crews work to repair it. The advisory does not apply to residents on private wells. For more information, contact 311. And another water-related shutoff takes place today in the McLeod's Crossing Steeles Hill area of Glace Bay. That's expected to last 24 hours to allow for some infrastructure work to be done on the pipes. You can check which streets are affected on the CBRM websites. Now, this work is not related to the boil water advisory in Lewisburg. A 63-year-old man from West Bay Center is facing additional sex trafficking charges after more alleged victims came forward. Inverness Mounties say Hubert Alexander Matthews is charged with two additional counts of trafficking persons and two of receiving material benefit from sexual services. Matthews was first charged in June with sex trafficking and weapons offenses after an investigation by the RCMP's Provincial Human Trafficking Unit. Police still believe there may be more victims and urging anyone with information to contact police or the Nova Scotia Human Trafficking Hotline. Wildfires continue to spread across BC with conditions only getting worse. More than 100 wildfires are currently burning in that province with high heat and the potential for dry lightning expected to cause more in the coming days. The most devastating fires continue to burn in the Lake Okanagan areas in the interior where over 300 homes and structures have been destroyed. Over 8,000 people have evacuated with another 7 told to be on high alert and ready to flee at a moment's notice. Now, south of the border in Spokane, Washington, more than 700 homes have been destroyed by wildfires, which authorities believe started with one deliberately set, and a 37-year-old man's under arrest for that. In sports, in the Major Leagues, Blue Jays won a close 5-4, 10-inning decision in Houston. Red Sox shut down the White Sox 4-0. Cardinals beat the Yankees 3-1. Now you're up to date. I'm Daryl Good.
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9: Got a heat warning in effect, mainly sunny for today, a high of 30 with the humidex of 37, a few clouds this evening and a low of 17, mainly sunny for tomorrow, a high of 29 with the humidex of 35. It's 835, 23 degrees, feeling like 29.
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1: 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It's 8:43, 23, feeling like 29. Gonna be a hot one today, another hot one. And lots of sunscreen, lots of water, lots of hydration, and staying safe. Now, are you proud of your country? That is what we're asking on our Vogue Optical web poll question of the day. That's a yes or a no. You can head on over to 94.9thewave.com. And I do notice when they play the national anthem at the Canadian Little League Championships, a lot of the boys or a lot of the men, they take off their hats and they put them kind of on their, like, their heart. So I feel like that's a little bit of pride. That's what I'm going to say.
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0: The Wave. I've got your celebrity birthdays coming up. Weather check. We've got that heat warning in effect. It is going to be hot if you're out and about. Sunscreen and hydration and coverage, hat, whatever you need to do, because it is going to be a hot one today. And we've got your hometown hero coming up for... it's brought to you by Rudderham Sports. So you can tune in and we'll spotlight a local player who made a big impact on the day before for the Canadian Little League Championships. It's our way of celebrating the hard work, determination, and success of our young Cape Breton athletes on the national stage.
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2: 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The Colonels put together one last rally, loading the bases for Liam Gracie. With the game on the line and the hometown crowd holding its breath, Gracie delivered the biggest swing of the day. He ripped a walk-off two-run double, driving home the tying and winning run and sending the Glace Bay bench pouring onto the field at Cameron Bowl. Congratulations to Liam Gracie, today's hometown hero, brought to you by Rudderham Source for Sports.
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0: Heat warning in effect. Mainly sunny today with a high of 30 and the humidex of 37. A few clouds this evening and a low of 17. Mainly sunny for tomorrow with a high of 29 and the humidex of 35. It's 27. Feeling like 33. 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

0: 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If you're celebrating a birthday today, first of all, happy birthday to you. You're also celebrating with Soleil Moonfry, who is also known as Punky Brewster, is 50. Jerry Halliwell is 54. And M. Night Shyamalan is 56. If you're celebrating a birthday, happy birthday to you. Hope you have your cake and eat it too.
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0: on 94.9 The Wave. Let's take a little look back what happened on this day in history, shall we? In 1945, an atomic bomb is dropped on Hiroshima, Japan. Also on this day in 1960, Chubby Checker did the twist on American TV for the first time when he appeared on American Bandstand. On this day, sorry, I was just reading something and I thought something because, so what it is 1973, Stevie Wonder slipped into a coma after being involved in a car accident. And I automatically was like, how did he drive? But obviously he was probably a passenger, unless there's something that I'm missing here. Also on this day in 2019, Apple launched their new credit card. The Apple card has no annual fees, no cash advance fees, and no international fees. And it also offers fraud protection. I had no idea that Apple had a credit card. Makes sense though.
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2: 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Today's Hometown Hero is Liam Gracie of the Glace Bay Colonels. The Battle of Cape Breton lived up to the hype at the Canadian Little League Championships as the Glace Bay McDonald Colonels and the Sydney Sooners battled in a game that had fans on the edge of their seat. Trailing in the bottom of the seventh and down to their final outs, the Colonels put together one last rally, loading the bases for Liam Gracie. With the game on the line and the hometown crowd holding its breath, Gracie delivered the biggest swing of the day. He ripped a walk-off two-run double, driving home the tying and winning run and sending the Glace Bay bench pouring onto the field at Cameron Bowl. Congratulations to Liam Gracie, today's hometown hero, brought to you by Runner and Source for Sports.
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0: Heat warning in effect, mainly sunny today with a high of 30 and the humidex of 37. A few clouds this evening and a low of 17. Mainly sunny for tomorrow with a high of 29 and the humidex of 35. It's 27, feeling like 33. That's your weather. 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

JP Cormier and the Island on 94.9 The Wave. I'm Heather, and that does it for me on this Thursday morning. Thanks for sharing with me at a blast. As always, Making Waves, presented by Sydney Credit Union, is tonight. It starts at 6. I'll see you at the park. Super excited for it. Also, the Colonels are playing Ontario. Going to be a tough game. Hopefully, they're riding high after their impressive and exciting win last night. That's at 5:30. Maddie's going to be down there from 2 until 6 on remote. And I'm back tomorrow morning, bright and early, for Friday's edition of the morning show. I hope you have a wonderful rest of the afternoon. Sunscreen, water, hats, all that kind of protection. I'll talk to you tomorrow. As always, stay safe, stay healthy, stay kind, and take care.

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2: 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Today's Hometown Hero is Liam Gracie of the Glace Bay Colonels. The Battle of Cape Breton lived up to the hype at the Canadian Little League Championships as the Glace Bay McDonald Colonels and the Sydney Sooners battled in a game that had fans on the edge of their seat. Trailing in the bottom of the seventh and down to their final outs, the Colonels put together one last rally, loading the bases for Liam Gracie with the game on the line and the hometown crowd holding its breath. Gracie delivered the biggest swing of the day. He ripped a walk-off two-run double, driving home the tying and winning run and sending the Glace Bay bench pouring onto the field at Cameron Bowl. Congratulations to Liam Gracie, today's hometown hero, brought to you by Runner and Source for Sports.
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7: Got a heat warning in effect. Mainly sunny for today. A high of 30 with a humidex of 37. A few clouds this evening and a low of 17. Mainly sunny for tomorrow with a high of 29 and the humidex of 35. That's your weather. 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
1: 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If you see me, be sure to come on over and say hi and grab some goodies. And make sure to come scan the QR code for a chance to win a $250 gas card that we will be drawing for each week. And remember to check our socials all summer long to see where I'll be at to win some fun prizes and enjoy some fun summer events. 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
11: Got a heat warning in effect, mainly sunny for today, a high of 30 with a humidex of 37. A few clouds this evening and a low of 17, mainly sunny for tomorrow with a high of 29 and the humidex of 35. That's your weather. 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

94.9 The Wave, Paul Janssen, Rocket to My Heart. Hello, good afternoon. It's MJ. How are you making out? Keeping cool? Trying to? Yeah, that yellow warning does continue, and tomorrow's high, 29 degrees under the sunshine. Carrie Underwood coming up, and Toto. Here's Chris Isaac, Wicked Game.

Newswire, Dance Desire, 94.9 The Wave. Did you ever lose something really, really valuable and you had a tough time getting it back? But along comes some help, and this woman, well, she almost lost a million euro lottery prize. But some really fun Good Samaritans stepped up to help her out. I'm going to tell you that story after Carrie Underwood. Toto, hold the line, 94.9 The

0: 94.9 The Wave. That's Carrie Underwood. Jesus, take the wheel. One of my mantras in life. Maybe yours too. Did you ever lose something very valuable? One time I was in the hospital. This was 10 years ago. And I lost a very expensive ring while I was in there. It was my fault. It was my fault. And everybody was looking through the trash cans and everything for it. I never did get it back. But yeah, that was completely my fault. Always felt bad over that. Well, there's a woman in Italy, and she won a €1 million lottery prize, but mistakenly discarded her winning ticket. She thought it was invalid. After realizing her error, she contacted her waste management service. And what did they do? They sifted through trash for hours to locate the ticket. The ticket had been deemed non-payable by a machine. All that meant was you had to investigate further to find out what you actually won. And after a family member recognized that the numbers matched, the woman quickly reached out for help. The woman will reimburse the waste management service for its effort. So all's well that ends well for her. How about you? Coming up for us next on 94.9 The Wave, the Spoons and the Commodores.
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2: Good afternoon, it's Matthew Boyd. I'm here at Cameron Bowl in the Celtic Kubota broadcast and coming to you live from the Canadian Little League Championships. And well underway today, already one game in with some of the baseball action happening today. Team Alberta just completely hammering the Prairie team. They took them down 11-0 in that first game today. That started at 11:30. It is now over. We are getting ready, to get underway for game number two. It's British Columbia's team versus the Quebec team, so some great action is bound to be had here. Of course, this portion of the broadcast wouldn't be possible without our friends over at Breton Toyota. So whether you're hauling the trailer, headed to the job site, or escaping for the weekend, the Toyota Tundra is built to handle it all with impressive towing capability, rugged strength, and the reliability you expect from your Toyota products. So drive home in a new Toyota Tundra with financing rates as low as 3.49%. Coming to you from the Celtic Kubota broadcast and at the Canadian Little League Championships, I'm Matthew Boyd.
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The Spoon's Old Emotions on 94.9 The Wave. Well, speaking of old emotions, Winnie the Pooh certainly brings those memories back, right? Those old emotions. And there's a woman in Toronto. She's written an additional chapter to Winnie the Pooh. Why? I'll tell you coming up next after Jane Child. The Commodores, Brick House.

0: Jane Child, Don't Want to Fall in Love, 94.9 The Wave. Okay, Winnie the Pooh, a beloved children's book. And did you know that Christopher Robin, who was a real person, Christopher Robin, but also the main character in the book next to Winnie the Pooh, did you know that he lived with a very rare disease? I didn't. I just found this out yesterday when I was researching this story. And a Toronto woman is adding another chapter to Winnie the Pooh in order to educate people on a disease that impacts 30 out of every 100,000 Canadians. So yes, it is quite rare. Her name is Serene, and Serene lives with a rare neuromuscular disease called myasthenia gravis. And instead of keeping her journey private, she's helping others understand what it's like. And also suffered from this is Christopher Robin himself. Yes, the real young boy. And to mark the 100th anniversary of Winnie the Pooh, Serene helped create a new chapter inspired by the fact that the real life Christopher Robin also lived with this disease. Her hope is that by sharing her story, more people will recognize the symptoms and seek a diagnosis sooner and know they're not alone. What a nice thing to do, eh? And especially from Winnie the Pooh. Coming up for us next on 94.9 The Wave, we're going to hear Fleetwood Mac and Tom Cochran.
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2: Good afternoon. It's Matthew Boyd once again at the Celtic Kubota broadcast tent here at the Canadian Little League Championship. BC and Quebec have taken to the field, and some great baseball action is bound to happen. BC, currently a team that seems to be dominating the tournament. They are currently resting at 2-0. Quebec, I believe, at 1-1. So still both teams doing okay here in the tournament. It's still early on. We'll see how things go. The game is underway. If you want to catch some of this Little League action, of course, make your way to the Camera Bowl here in Glace Bay. This portion of the broadcast is brought to you by Remax Park Place, who proudly welcomes all the players, families, and fans to Cape Breton for the year's Canadian Little League Championship. 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In baseball, getting home is how you score the winning run. 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
4: Got a heat warning in effect, mainly sunny for today, a high of 30 with a humidex of 37. A few clouds this evening and a low of 17, mainly sunny for tomorrow with a high of 29 and the humidex of 35. That's your weather. 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

0: 94.9 The Wave, 70s, 80s, and more. Toronto, your daddy don't know. Well, I know, or at least I'm assuming, where Rye is going to be all this for the rest of this week. And she's going to be at the Canadian Little League Championship. A lot of really fun videos on our social media if you want to go over and have a look at that. 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
2: Good afternoon, it's Matthew Boyd. I am coming to you from the Canadian Little League Championship from the Celtic Kubota broadcast tent. And it's been great so far today. Been enjoying some great baseball action. Right now, though, I am joined by a couple of sisters who have volunteered. I have Jamie and Veronica. And now, Jamie, you're here. You're half of the French team that is helping, obviously, for Quebec.
3: Yes, so anytime that Quebec plays, between myself and Brian Olford, we're both graduates of University of St. Anne, and we do the French translations for the Quebec team.
2: All right, and what type of volunteering have you been doing here, Veronica?
3: I've been doing a little bit of everything. I did some golf cart, bringing people up to their cars and down from their cars who need accessibility needs. I did a little bit of merchandise, a little bit of canteen, and then last night the teams got together at the Tablehead, or the Pensioners Hall in Tablehead, and they had a barbecue and stuff, so I was there helping out also.
2: The jack of all trades, the French speaker. We've got it all covered now, I think. So what has really stood out for you at this tournament so far?
3: So far for me, when I did this in 2013, it wasn't all done over like this. The field is phenomenal. The community support is unreal, and I'm really happy to be home to witness all of this.
2: And for you, Veronica?
3: I would say, like, all of the parents that are here with the teams from away, they're very appreciative, and they're always coming over to thank us for organizing this and how nice it is.
2: All right, and of course, you get to watch all the baseball action as well, and it's, I guess it's Go Colonels Go?
3: Go Colonels Go.
4: Go Colonels Go.
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Well, I had no idea we had so many athletes with World Axe Throwing Championships. And they're back. Team Nova Scotia and Team Canada. I'm going to tell you how they made out. Spoiler alert, really well. I'll have that story after Bruce Springsteen, Blondie, Heart of Glass.

0: Bruce Springsteen, Hungry Heart, 94.9 The Wave. Hey, congratulations to Team Nova Scotia. I had no idea we had so many axe-throwing champions here in our province. Well, they're coming back from Sweden with plenty of hardware. Nova Scotia teams captured silver medals in both the men's and women's team competitions. Tyler Wenzel and Darlene Pelly each earned bronze medals in the individual events. Competitors from 13 countries took part, and one Nova Scotian says the sport continues to grow, especially among women, all thanks to its welcoming, family-like atmosphere. Way to represent Nova Scotia on the world stage, and congratulations to all of our incredible axe throwers. You did us proud. Coming up next on 94.9 The Wave, Tom Petty and Aretha Franklin.
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2: Good afternoon, it's Matthew Boyd. I am coming to you from the Celtic Kubota broadcast tent. I am here at Cameron Bowl in Glace Bay for the Canadian Little League Championship. One of these seven teams here eventually going to be crowned Canadian champion and represent our great country at the Little League World Series happening in Bridgeport. It is a great tournament so far. We've had some great baseball action, and right now on the field, currently BC and Quebec. Still early on in the game, but BC is leading by a score of 1-0. 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

Aretha Franklin and a little respect on 94.9 The Wave. Hey, got a great story. There's a person who lives in Louisiana but was visiting Nova Scotia. Lost something very important. Well, along comes a diver to the rescue. I'll have that story after Tom Petty. Saga on the Loose on 94.9 The Wave.

0: 94.9 The Wave, Tom Petty, learning to fly. So there was somebody visiting from Louisiana recently to our province. His name was Jeff, and Jeff unfortunately lost his wedding ring in a Nova Scotia lake. He thought it was gone forever, but an internet search led him to Nate McGlagan. Now, I've talked about Nate before. Nate is a diver who does metal detecting, and he's often in the water searching for lost items. It's his hobby. He loves doing it. So Nate's been doing this for nearly 20 years and recently started doing this to recover these lost items. Things like wedding rings, keys, cell phones, you name it. Armed with a metal detector, scuba gear, and a few photos of the shoreline, he kayaked out to a tiny island in Kejimkujik National Park. Within minutes, he spotted Jeff's 14-karat gold wedding band. He was able to scoop it up. Jeff, by the way, from Louisiana, was at the airport waiting to fly home when Nate texted him a photo of the recovered ring. Nate says the best part isn't finding the valuables, it's seeing the reactions. People burst into tears of joy when they're reunited with something they lost forever. So thank you, Nate, for doing that. What a great hobby to have, making other people happy. Coming up for us next, Brian Adams and John Mellencamp.
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3: Good afternoon. It is Matthew Boyd. I am here at the Celtic Kubota broadcast tent. Cameron Bowl, Glace Bay, the Canadian Little League Championship underway. Game number two of the day in the early game. Like I mentioned, Alberta taking on the Prairies. Alberta taking the win 11-0. This game currently into the bottom of the second, I believe, is where we're going with BC. No, top of the third. BC leading 2-0 in this game against Quebec. So you can catch all the action right here at the Canadian Little League Championship happening at Cameron Bowl in Glace Bay. 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
13: Got a heat warning in effect, mainly sunny for today, a high of 30 with a humidex of 37. A few clouds this evening and a low of 17, mainly sunny for tomorrow with a high of 29 and the humidex of 35. That's your weather. 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

0: Adams, back to you, 94.9 The Wave. Hey, are you enjoying our Canadian Little League Championship? So exciting, isn't it? 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
2: Good afternoon. It's Matthew Boyd. I am here in the Celtic Boda broadcast and coming to you live from the Canadian Little League Championship. And right now, I'm joined by a very important person here in all that's happening. I have Ken Bradley here. Ken, what is your title?
3: I am the Atlantic Director for Little League Canada, and I'm also the District Administrator for Nova Scotia District 1. So, yeah, I'm the Tournament Coordinator, actually, is what I am.
2: That sounds like a pretty big deal to me.
3: It's a lot. The tournament has been, it's sort of like breaks into half. Anything operational, as far as the baseball side of it and stuff like that, I handle that. Anything where the accommodations and all the other stuff that actually is a big deal as well. Derek Hayes, he's the host committee chair, so he handles that side. So,
2: all right, half of the biggest deal of the tournament,
4: half the biggest deal of
2: the tournament. And you know what? I have only heard positive things from everybody: volunteers, parents, family, friends, just fans of baseball alike. What has really stood out to you about this tournament?
3: Well, as always, one of the things I would like to point out is Little League Canada. People say, well, you know, how's Little League Canada feel about having tournaments on the East Coast? They love having tournaments on the East Coast because they're so well attended. As Atlantic Director, I get to go across the country. Wherever this tournament is held every year at a different spot, I get to go there. And the interest and the tournaments, well, it's okay, but they sort of get lost in the shuffle in a big city and stuff like that. But here, that's the reason they love to have their tournaments here, is because it's so well attended. People are great. They love coming here because the people are so friendly and because it is Cape Breton. So, yeah.
2: Yeah, and I don't know if it's being picked up on the microphone, but I'm hearing it. Lots of fan support for all of the teams that are here.
3: Yes, it is. That goes without saying. And that's another reason why they love having tournaments here. You know, the kids get, and it's all about the kids when it comes right down to it, but the kids love it here. As soon as we know when the Nationals are in Glace Bay, they all the DAs, all the directors and stuff like that, they can't wait to get here. It's probably one of the biggest contingent of Little League Canada executive and personnel. They love to come to Cape Breton as well to have just for the atmosphere and you know, like I said, we used to have our AGM where this is, but we don't anymore. But they enjoy being here as well as us. So
2: yeah, and you know what? We love having you all here too, because that means we get to see such a great spectacle as the Canadian Little League Championship.
3: Absolutely, and we love our baseball here in Cape Breton. So, it's a big deal. It is a really big deal. And, to crown a Canadian champion and send them off to Williamsport is quite the deal. Actually, one of the umpires attending this year's event, Tyler Malacca, he's doing the plate in this game right here. And he's the representative going to Williamsport this year. He's going to be umpiring at the Little League World Series in Williamsport. So quite the achievement, as I well know, is because I was there in 2008 as an umpire, and it was quite the spectacle, I'll tell you that. It's Disneyland of baseball, I like to call it. So.
2: All right, and if you want to see all the great baseball action, you come on down to the Cameron Bowl. The Canadian Little League Championship is underway right now. You can catch action 3 games a day leading up to the semifinals, and it's some great baseball. Coming to you from the Celtic Kubota broadcast tent, I'm Matthew Boyd.
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3: Good afternoon. Nova Scotia's Justice Minister is vowing action will be taken following the wrongful conviction of a Halifax man for child luring and other offenses. Brandon Claney spent 18 months in jail for child luring and child pornography possession until he was recently acquitted by the Court of Appeal, who also declared that Claney was factually innocent in the case. Wrongful conviction came after Claney was misidentified as the suspect in an online child luring case. Mix-up was blamed on two nearly identical online usernames, one containing a single underscore while the other contained two. Nova Scotia's Justice Minister Scott Armstrong says it should have never happened.
4: I'm very concerned about this. I'm not sure how something like this can happen within the system. I've asked the public prosecution to give me a specific briefing on all the steps in this case. And once I have that, I'm going to make some decisions of what next steps will be. I feel terrible for Mr. Claney and his family and anyone that was involved in this. This is something that we're going to take some steps to make sure can never happen again.
3: Armstrong says his department has yet to have any discussions around potential compensation for Claney, but says he and the department are willing to sit down and talk with Claney and his representation. A boil water order has now been canceled for residents in Lewisburg. The order had been issued earlier this week following a major water main break. CBRM says testing has since shown that the water is safe to drink. More workers are about to hit the streets in the CBRM to meet the growing complaints about lax garbage collection. In April, the municipality dropped its private contractor that collected trash in rural areas and decided to do it with city workers. Ever since then, there's been lots of complaints from residents about missed pickups, sometimes for weeks at a time. Now, council has agreed to spend $700,000 to hire 8 more collectors, according to CBC. 6 of those would hit the streets in their garbage trucks in the next few days. New hires will put the CBRM over its budget by about $685,000. The Eastern government is defending the loss of $5 million in federal funding after failing to meet Ottawa's deadline to use it for land conservation. Premier Tim Houston told reporters today that the deadline for spending the full $25 million offered by Ottawa wasn't doable.
5: We had a plan and a target for $20 million worth. We did meet that. The feds had dangled a little more. Always nice when you can capitalize on that, but it just wasn't possible in this time frame.
3: Environment and Climate Change Minister Timothy Hallman echoed the premier while touting the government's land conservation record. Hallman says the conservation process has become more complicated as demands for land use have increased.
6: Land and water conservation is very important to Nova Scotians, but also clean renewable projects. In 5 years as the regulator, I've approved 20 onshore wind farms, a record number of wind farms. Housing, you just look around the province. I just got back from Kentville, Annapolis, Yarmouth, Bridgewater, obviously being a Metro MLA. Like, there is just enormous demands on Nova Scotia for land. So as a government, we always take a balanced approach.
3: Hallman says the province remains committed to its goal of protecting 15% of all land and water in the province by the end of this year and 20% by the year 2030. Premier Tim Houston says he's pleased with his summer speaking tour, despite it getting off to a rocky start in Wolfville last month. Following his first stop to address the Annapolis Valley Chamber of Commerce on July 15th, protesters blocked the premier's car and one person climbed onto the hood and broke the vehicle's windshield. A 19-year-old man has since been charged with mischief and intimidation of a justice system participant in connection with that protest. Houston says despite the incident, he's enjoyed the chance to speak with Nova Scotians this summer.
5: There are circumstances where, a protest is not peaceful, and for some actors in the protest was never intended to be peaceful, and those aren't people that you can listen to or engage with. So what happened there was completely unacceptable. I am

0: So what happened there was completely unacceptable. I'm happy with the response from law enforcement, and I believe that's an ongoing investigation, and I'm content that they're taking it serious.
1: Houston couldn't comment on what security changes may have been made since, saying those decisions are up to the RCMP and security professionals, not him. The premier still has two speaking engagements in Cape Breton next week before his summer speaking tour wraps up. There's concern within the Federal Department of Fisheries and Oceans that a proposed Trump administration bill in the U.S. could spell the end of the critically endangered North Atlantic right whale. The bill would delay planned implementation of protections for right whales in the U.S. until the year 2035. An internal DFO memo obtained by the Canadian press suggests that that would put the very survival of the species at risk. Fewer than 400 of the whales remain, with just 70 estimated breeding-age females. Current protections in Canadian waters to combat entanglements and ship strikes appear to be helping, but the whales spend the majority of their winters migrating and birthing calves off the southeastern coast of the U.S. In sports in the majors tonight, the Blue Jays are in Chicago for an interleague matchup against the Cubs, and the Thursday night game in the CFL has the Stampeders in Toronto against the Argonauts. Now you're up to date. I'm Jeff Goodfellow.
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3: A few clouds this evening and a low of 17. Mainly sunny for tomorrow with a high of 29 and the humidex of 35. Looking ahead to Saturday, a mix of sun and cloud and a high of 27. That's your weather. 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

The Jeff Healey Band and Angel Eyes. I'm MJ. MJ's Hero is coming up, and it's going out to the compassionate teams behind what's called CARE, Crisis Assistance and Response Program. Details on that after Great Big C. Madonna next, but first, CCR.

0: Great Big C, Ordinary Day, 94.9 The Wave, 70s, 80s, and more. It's time for MJ's Heroes, and it's going out to the compassionate teams behind CARE, Crisis Assistance and Response Program. The 24-hour service has now expanded around the Halifax area. And what it's all about, they help people experiencing mental health, substance use, or personal crisis with a caring, community-based response. Instead of uniforms and sirens, trained responders arrive with empathy, support, and a plan to help people get through one of the hardest moments of their lives. To everyone at 211 Nova Scotia, Souls Harbor Rescue Mission, and the Community Safety Team who answers those calls with kindness and compassion, all of you, MJ's heroes today. Coming up for us next, Paul McCartney and Peg Leiro.
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2: Good afternoon. It is Matthew Boyd. I am coming to you from the Canadian Little League Championship here in the Celtic Kubota broadcast tent in Cameron Bowl. Great Little League action is happening right now. BC and Quebec, they are just getting they're around here in the third. I just saw just a little while ago, Quebec got within one run. BC was holding a 3-0 lead. Quebec scored two runs. It is a very, very exciting ball game. The fans are going crazy. It is amazing. If you haven't caught any of this Little League action yet, you need to make your way to Cameron Bowl. 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

94.9 The Wave with Paul McCartney, Band on the Run. I'm MJ. Well, today's Thursday. That means we're gearing up for another password-winning weekend. Details on that next after Peg Liero, 94.9 The Wave.

0: the heck of that, 94.9 The Wave. Well, password winning weekend almost upon us once again. Are you having fun with that? Yeah, me too. 94.9 The Wave, the Miner's Daughter Restaurant, and the Lakes Golf Club and Resort present password winning weekend. 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And then when Monday rolls around, Heather's going to say, hey, what's the password? 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
2: Good afternoon. It's Matthew Boyd. I am here at Cameron Bowl from the Celtic Kubota broadcast tent at the Canadian Little League Championship. It is BC. It is Quebec. They are now in the sixth inning, which if it doesn't, you know, stay tied, if it doesn't get tied up, this will be the final inning of this game. But there's been a couple that have gone to extra innings right now. As of right now, that what I can see, BC currently leading 3-2. It's been a great game so far. The fans are loving it. And I am loving it, too, coming to you from the Cameron Bowl in the Celtic Kubota broadcast tent. 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
4: A few clouds this evening and a low of 17. Mainly sunny for tomorrow with a high of 29 and the humidex of 35. Looking ahead to Saturday, a mix of sun and cloud and a high of 27. That's your weather. 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

0: Gino Pinelli, Black Cars on 94.9 The Wave, 70s, 80s, and more. On our knuckleheads in the news today, we're going to Japan. A man in Japan wanted a divorce, but apparently didn't bother telling his wife. And I'm going to let you know the outcome of that on our knuckleheads in the news. That's going to follow the All Ladies Feel Good Drive Home. And today we'll hear from Asia, the Cars, and the Bengals.
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2: Good afternoon. It's Matthew Boyd once again at the Canadian Little League Championship, coming to you from the Celtic Kubota broadcast tent. And it's been a great day of baseball, and I've had the great pleasure of meeting some of the volunteers. Once again, joined by another one, I have Caitlin here, part of the medical volunteers and merchandise, a jack of all trades.
3: Hi.
2: All right, so how has this tournament been going for you? Because I know a lot of people are saying it's been a great, great experience. Is it? I can tell from the smile on your face when you were walking towards me that you're having a great time, too.
3: I'm having a fantastic time. I work in pediatrics as a nurse, so even though I'm on some vacation days, I'm still kind of doing my my forte, I guess, with the kids here in case they need anything. All the kids are super appreciative and sweet, and so are the families. It's can't complain, that's for sure.
2: All right, and now you've obviously been here from the very beginning of the tournament. I believe before you said that you were on the committee leading up to the tournament, so obviously it's a pretty big deal to you.
3: Yes, very big. I'm getting to do it with my dad, who's the chair. My mom's on the committee. My brother's home from away helping. A lot of family and friends here helping, so it's been a great time, honestly.
2: All right, and what has been one of the highlights so far? I know we're still pretty early on into the tournament, but what has one of the highlights been so far?
3: I think it would be the family barbecue that we had yesterday. So we put on a barbecue at the Pensioners and Tablehead and invited all of the players and their families and siblings there. There was a barbecue, pizza. People donated sweets from all over the community. The Women's Softball League had raised some money to get the gaming systems there for the kids. And it was so nice just to see, like, players from Sydney and Saskatchewan playing a video game together. And Colonels and BC were playing baseball, bat, and cages together. So it was nice just to see them all making those friendships, because my brother was here 13 years ago and he still has those friends, so you know that this is going to last a long time for them.
2: And of course, to top it all off, some amazing baseball.
3: Absolutely.
2: All right, thanks for joining me, Caitlin.
3: Thank you.
2: Coming to you once again from the Celtic Kubota broadcast tent here at the Canadian Little League Championship, I'm Matthew Boyd.
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3: Good afternoon. Nova Scotia's Justice Minister is vowing action will be taken following the wrongful conviction of a Halifax man for child luring and other offenses. Brandon Claney spent 18 months in jail for child luring and child pornography possession until he was recently acquitted by the Court of Appeal, who also declared that Claney was factually innocent in the case. Wrongful conviction came after Claney was misidentified as the suspect in an online child luring case. Mixup was blamed on two nearly identical online usernames, one containing a single underscore while the other contained two. Nova Scotia's Justice Minister Scott Armstrong says it should have never happened.
4: I'm very concerned about this. I'm not sure how something like this can happen within the system. I've asked the public prosecution to give me a specific briefing on all the steps in this case. And once I have that, I'm going to make some decisions of what next steps will be. I feel terrible for Mr. Claney and his family and anyone that was involved in this. This is something that we're going to take some steps to make sure can never happen again.
3: Armstrong says his department has yet to have any discussions around potential compensation for Claney, but says he and the department are willing to sit down and talk with Claney and his representation. A boil water order has now been canceled for residents in Lewisburg. The order had been issued earlier this week following a major water main break. CBRM says testing has since shown that the water is safe to drink. More workers are about to hit the streets in the CBRM to meet the growing complaints about lax garbage collection. In April, the municipality dropped its private contractor that collected trash in rural areas and decided to do it with city workers. Ever since then, there's been lots of complaints from residents about missed pickups, sometimes for weeks at a time. Now, council has agreed to spend $700,000 to hire 8 more collectors, according to CBC. 6 of those would hit the streets in their garbage trucks in the next few days. New hires will put the CBRM over its budget by about $685,000. The Eastern government is defending the loss of $5 million in federal funding after failing to meet Ottawa's deadline to use it for land conservation. Premier Tim Houston told reporters today that the deadline for spending the full $25 million offered by Ottawa wasn't doable.
5: We had a plan and a target for $20 million worth. We did meet that. The feds had dangled a little more. Always nice when you can capitalize on that, but it just wasn't possible in this time frame.
3: Environment and Climate Change Minister Timothy Hallman echoed the premier while touting the government's land conservation record. Hallman says the conservation process has become more complicated as demands for land use have increased.
6: Land and water conservation is very important to Nova Scotians, but also clean renewable projects. In 5 years, as

0: changes may have been made since, saying those decisions are up to the RCMP and security professionals, not him. The premier still has two speaking engagements in Cape Breton next week before his summer speaking tour wraps up. There's concern within the Federal Department of Fisheries and Oceans that a proposed Trump administration bill in the U.S. could spell the end of the critically endangered North Atlantic right whale. The bill would delay planned implementation of protections for right whales in the U.S. until the year 2035. An internal DFO memo obtained by the Canadian Press suggests that that would put the very survival of the species at risk. Fewer than 400 of the whales remain, with just 70 estimated breeding-age females. Current protections in Canadian waters to combat entanglements and ship strikes appear to be helping, but the whales spend the majority of their winters migrating and birthing calves off the southeastern coast of the U.S. In sports in the majors tonight, the Blue Jays are in Chicago for an interleague matchup against the Cubs, and the Thursday night game in the CFL has the Stampeders in Toronto against the Argonauts. Now you're up to date. I'm Jeff Goodfellow.
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2: A few clouds this evening and a low of 17. Mainly sunny for tomorrow with a high of 29 and the humidex of 35. Looking ahead to Saturday, a mix of sun and cloud and a high of 27. That's your weather. 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

Katie's Feel Good Drive home on 94.9 The Wave. That's Asia, heat of the moment. I'm MJ. Coming up, we have M, also the Bangles, and our knuckleheads in the news. Going to Japan today, a man wanted a divorce, but apparently didn't want to bother telling his wife. How do you think that turned out? Well, it's our knucklehead in the news, following M. We have the Bangles next, but first Red Rider, Lunatic Fringe.

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0: 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That's wrapping up the All Ladies Feel Good Drive Home, all brought to you by Sydney Memorial Chapel. I'm MJ, and knuckleheads in the news. Worst divorce plan ever. A man in Japan wanted a divorce, but apparently didn't want to bother telling his wife. So what did he do? How did he handle it? He showed up in court with another woman, pretending to be his wife. The judge approved the divorce, believing everything was legitimate. Well, the only problem is real wife eventually found out. She had been, quote unquote, divorced without ever setting foot in a courtroom. She immediately had the divorce thrown out, and her husband was arrested on fraud charges. Yeah, safe to say that marriage wasn't going to work out anyway. So now he's up on fraud charges. My goodness, that's our knucklehead in the news. Coming up next, Fleetwood Mac and Alanis Morissette.
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2: Good afternoon, it's Matthew Boyd. I am here at Cameron Bowl here in Glace Bay. It is the Canadian Little League Championship coming to you from the Celtic Kubota broadcast tent. And it wasn't that long ago that the game between BC and Quebec came to an end. BC coming out on top of that game. Score of 6-2, I believe, was the final score. I'm going to double check that right now. Yes, 6-2 was that final score of that game. I'm pretty sure that improves BC to 3-0, a perfect 3-0 already in this tournament. Quebec, I think, might be 1-2 now. They're going to have an uphill battle there, but still lots of baseball left in this tournament. So come on down. They are getting ready. The next game up is your host, Glace Bay Colonels. They're taking on the team from Ontario. 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Here from the Celtic Kubota broadcast tent at the Canadian Little League Championship, I'm Matthew Boyd.
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0: 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Hey, time for birthdays. Is it yours? Happy birthday to you from all of us at 94.9 The Wave. Hey, get your birthday wishes in. Heather airs them every weekday morning at 7:50, all brought to you by Cass's Kitchen, 188 Charlotte Street. And somebody always gets some cupcakes, courtesy of Cass's Kitchen as well. Our celebrity birthdays today include, Vera Farmiga. Now, she's been in the Conjuring films, Bates Motel. Yeah, she is 53. Jerry Halliwell from the Spice Girls, Ginger Spice, is 54. How does that make you feel? Also today, director M. Night Shyamalan. He is 56. He's done those twisty movies like The Sixth Sense. And finally, Michelle Yeoh is 64. Been in a lot of movies like Everything, Everywhere, All at Once. That's an intense movie if you've ever seen it. Coming up for us next on 94.9 The Wave, Tal Backman and Toto.
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2: Good evening, it's Matthew Boyd. I am coming to you from the Canadian Little League Championship at Cameron Bowl here in Glace Bay. Coming to you from the Celtic Kubota broadcast tent. And, the final game of the day is getting just underway here. It is our host, the Glace Bay Colonels. They are taking on the team from Ontario. Glace Bay doing okay in the tournament. They are currently 2-1 after a big win over the Sooners yesterday. So with that, the game is just getting underway. No score yet, but we will have all those updates in the morning shows tomorrow. So you can catch on that. You might be able to catch it on our social media as well. And don't forget to stop by the broadcast tent here, the Celtic Kubota broadcast tent. I have the Fuel Your Summer $250 in gas giveaway. The QR code is here. 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
7: A few clouds this evening and a low of 17. Mainly sunny for tomorrow with a high of 29 and the humidex of 35. Looking ahead to Saturday, a mix of sun and cloud and a high of 27. That's your weather. 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

Backstreet's back. 94.9 The Wave. I'm MJ. It was on this day in 1991 that the World Wide Web was born. Yes, and you know this, in 1993, there were only 130 sites on the web. I have no idea how many there are now. A lot more. Dell Backman, She's So High. 94.9 The Wave.

0: 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Coming up for us next, we're going to hear from you too. Also, The Spoons and Phil Collins. Thank you for listening today. I'm MJ. Have a great evening.
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2: Good afternoon. It's Matthew Boyd. I am coming to you from Cameron Bowl, the Celtic Kubota broadcast tent. The Canadian Little League Championship is underway, and there's been lots of great baseball action. We are just inside the final game. I am joined now with Devin, who is a part of the 50-50 volunteers here, and they've been getting pretty huge.
3: Yeah, it's been a great weekend so far for us. You know, yesterday we brought in almost $14,000 to our winner, which was huge, and we expect it to grow more and more every day.
2: All right, and as of right now, we've got a total, and approximately, what would somebody, if they wanted to buy a ticket today, what could they be walking away with as of right now?
3: As of right now, they could be walking away with over $7,000. We're expecting it to grow, and by the end of the day, be over $10,000.
2: All right, and people can they can buy online. 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
3: So they can go to our Facebook page, the 2026 Canadian Little League Championships. So we have links on there. We also have our website, so clcc26.ca. 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As long as you're a resident of Nova Scotia, or you're in Nova Scotia, you're able to buy.
2: All right, and they can buy right up until around?
3: Right around the top of the sixth inning of our late game, which will be approximately 7:30 tonight.
2: So just in case, if you want to buy tickets, probably get it in for 7 o'clock. All right, hopefully it keeps growing and growing. Hopefully it keeps doing well for you guys.
3: Awesome. Appreciate the time.
2: All right, I appreciate your time, Devin. Coming to you from the Canadian Little League Championship at Cameron Bowl, from the Celtic Kubota broadcast tent, I'm Matthew Boyd.
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3: A few clouds this evening and a low of 17. Mainly sunny for tomorrow with a high of 29 and the humidex of 35. Looking ahead to Saturday, a mix of sun and cloud and a high of 27. That's your weather. 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

0: This week, Casey takes you back to August 8th, 1987. That's when Exposé reached the point of no return. Fleetwood Mac lived to see the Seven Wonders. 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And Madonna asked, who's that girl? 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